couple of funky records on that famous funky old record show, at least this first set. That's an Ansel record, the one we played maybe 2 episodes ago, John L. I don't know if it's 2 episodes, but it seems like it's a long time. Waring's Pennsylvanians had a big hit with Collegiate, and that's the response record to it, Collegiate Blues. How about that? December 18th of 1925 in Camden, New Jersey. And before that, something called a Barb Wire Blues by the Mound City Blue Blowers from July 9th of 1924. Didn't you know Barbara Wire? Barbara Wire, please report to the American Airlines ticket counter. You've done that too, haven't you? Oh, yeah. Barb Wire Blues. The Mound City Blue Blowers are Red McKenzie on comb, Dick Sleven on the kazoo, and Jack Bland on the banjo. Is that the same Jack Bland? Oh, yeah, it is. It's and the Rhythm Makers, same guy.

sweet Georgia Brown. Two left feet, but oh so neat, has sweet Georgia Brown. They all sigh and want to die for sweet Georgia Brown. I'll tell you why, and you know I don't lie, not much.

That record started off life as an Emerson record. Emerson recording, which went into bankruptcy around the time this was pressed. It was pressed as a Regal record. And Regal started in late 21, early 22, and that's January of 1922, right around there. It's called Broken Toy by Leo Erody, E-R-O-D-Y, and his famous orchestra. Why they were famous, we don't know. The only person that we know about is Leo Erody, who's playing the violin. We don't know anybody else in that group. Maybe Nathan Glantz is in the saxophone. We don't know. But before that, we of course know who that is. That's Bing Crosby. Bing Crosby with Isham Jones' orchestra recording for Brunswick on April 23rd of 1932 in Chicago. And that's a pretty good one there. That's a reissue, isn't it, John L.? Yeah, that's coming from a Columbia reissue. Yes, yes, Columbia had some of the early Brunswick matrices. Why don't we hear another one here by the Seattle Harmony Kings?

burning eardrums in my eardrums, throws me off my seat. You're the unexpected, disconnected time. Let me drink in sleep

That's Ben Pollock and his orchestra there. And that's Futuristic Rhythm from December 24th. That's Christmas Eve of 1928 there. In the band at this time, well, we had Jimmy McPartland and Jack Teagarden on trombone and Benny Goodman in the sax section. So that's a pretty good record not to turn your nose up at. The one before it is even better. Yes, it's the Seattle Harmony Kings doing If I Had a Girl Like You, recorded in Camden, New Jersey on September 2nd of 1925. Now, what's interesting is the Seattle Harmony Kings are not from Seattle. They are from Chicago. In fact, they're all friends and such of the Austin High Gang, of which Jimmy McPartland was one of. Eddie Niebauer and Benny Niebauer and early Earl Baker and even Rosie McCaug. Yes, he's in there in the sax section, the Seattle Harmony Kings. And I believe we have all of the records, don't we? Almost all of them. Yes. Well, why don't we hear from the Manhattan Dancemakers?

Yes, who's wonderful, who's marvelous? Miss Annabel Lee. That is Frank Farrell and his Greenwich Village Inn Orchestra. Manny Klein and Leo McConville on trumpet. Sam Lewis on trombone. Larry Abbott, Arnold Brillhart, and Babe Rusin on the sax section. Irving Lindon on violin. We have Frank Farrell himself on the piano. Larry Condit on banjo. August Helleberg on tuba. And Sonny Tudor on the drums. Yes, and our vocal is by Arthur Fields. Who's wonderful, who's wonderful? Miss Annabel Lee. Before that, The Song of the Flame by Roger Wolf Kahn and his orchestra. Roger Wolf Kahn and the orchestra doing this wonderful number, Song of the Flame, from a musical of the same title, which is written by some heavyweights here in the music business. Otto Harbach, Oscar Hammerstein II, George Gershwin, and Ed Stothart. Yes, that's pretty good stuff there, isn't it? Yeah, but this one's even better.

How smashing. Yes, those are the Seattle Harmony Kings there, recording in Camden, New Jersey on September 2nd of 1925. That's called Darktown Shuffle. A good one there, a nice hot one there. I hope you got out and did your best Charleston to that one. Before that, let's sit and talk about us. Yes, we should sit and talk about us. Ben Pollock and his orchestra, that's from December 24th of 1928. Scrappy Lambert stepping up to the microphone there and doing his best... Franklin Bauer imitation. Sometimes people think Scrappy Lambert is Franklin Bauer and vice versa. They're very, very good. But nonetheless, that's Scrappy Lambert. This is Behaviorlight, that famous funny old record show. Would you like to write to us? Well, do email behaviornight@yahoo.com. That's behaviornight@yahoo.com. We'd like to say hello to Gene in Rome City, Indiana, Ed in Chelmsford, Massachusetts, Ron elsewhere in Indiana, and Bob and Kathy in Stevens Interlocking, Pennsylvania.

Didn't we have a lovely evening? Our party was a great success. Oh, didn't Mrs. Smith look stunning? Did you notice Mrs. Jones's new dress? Now, what did Mr. Brown say to Uncle Benny? Well, I guess it was just one of those things. Brownie had a few too many. Sure was a hungry crowd. They didn't leave a scrap for Rover. We ought to feel real proud.

That's Bing Crosby there with the studio group in the Brunswick studio. And let's put out the lights and go to sleep, or go to bed, whichever way you like to it. It's probably the same connotation either way. October 28th of 1932 at Brunswick Records. And before that, an interesting little number by UB Blake and his orchestra on the Regal record label. We're playing it from Regal, but it's really an Emerson recording. February 11th of 1922. And Cutie, the title of the tune, is actually recorded by UB Blake, an entirely black band. And the interesting thing is that Cutie comes from a musical called The Blue Kitten, and it's written by Rudolph Frimmel. So we suspect that that's a nice snappy foxtrot made out of a waltz tune, because Rudolph Frimmel wrote lots of waltzes. But we don't know that for sure.

Those are the Mound City Blue Blowers once again there with You Ain't Got Nothing I Want from July 10th of 1924 at Brunswick Records. And before that, I Love My Baby. My Baby Loves Me. That's, of course, Waring's Pennsylvanians. Waring's Pennsylvanians, well, we know who they are. It's Nelson Keller and somebody else on trumpet. Jim Gilliland on trombone. Fred Gamble, Cy Sharp, and Elton Cockrell on saxes. Bill Townsend on violin. Tom Waring on piano. Fred Buck on banjo. Jimmy Muller on the tuba. And Polly McClintock on the drums. And all of them in question are doing the vocal. Yes, it was the old Glee Club thing. Eventually they stopped doing dance music and became a Glee Club. Strictly a Glee Club, and Fred Waring is in the Hall of Fame, the Vocal Music Hall of Fame, for orchestrating all those great things in the Glee Club style of Fred Waring and his Pennsylvanians. I would like to actually say hello once again to Ron in Paoli, Indiana, because he asked about a Bob Chesser record, and we're actively finding it. We may actually have it for him.

0: A lot of great danceable numbers on this edition of Behavioral Light. And of course, some of them by some obscure groups like the Seattle Harmony Kings. They do turn up in 78 bins as you look for them, but they are a bunch of high school kids from Chicago. And of course, we have more pronounced groups such as Roger Wolf Kahn, who was a big star at one point, Bing Crosby, the star of stars about most of what we've done today, and Waring's Pennsylvanians, and of course, UB Blake, a star in ragtime and black musicals, and nonetheless, we have some really good stuff here. Well, we got to make way for some stuff coming up next on the radio that I'm sure you're not going to want to miss, so make sure you're all tuned in. Behavior Night is a production of Sugar River Foundation Incorporated. Yes, a 501c charity, I might add. And yes, the executive producer is J.S. Landry. That's you. Yep, it is. And of course, Sir Jack Scratchy, working on the next episode as we speak. So remember, until then, behave, because tonight is Behavior Night. Yes.
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The Northwoods Baseball Radio Network presents Sleep Baseball. Tonight, from Sylvan Field in South Haven, Michigan, it's the South Haven Ravens hosting the Toma Tigers of Toma, Wisconsin. And now, the voice of the Quint Cities, Wally McCarthy.

Good evening, friends. Wally McCarthy and producer Phil back with you on WSLP and the Northwoods Baseball Radio Network. This evening, we are delighted to be joining you from the shores of Lake Michigan at beautiful Sylvan Field here in South Haven, Michigan, as the South Haven Ravens host the Toma Tigers of Toma, Wisconsin. And it looks to be a good matchup this evening between these two clubs. And it is a perfect night for a ball game. 72 degrees at game time with a light breeze blowing in from the lake towards right center. And there are a lot of seagulls visiting the field at the moment, probably interested in the sunflower seeds that are a popular snack here at the ballpark. Let's take a look at the starting nine for the visiting Toma Tigers. Leading off, shortstop Sharkey Bush. Batting second, center fielder Schmitty Diaz. First baseman Ernesto Stern will bat third. Prudence Jefferson will be in the cleanup spot this evening, playing left field. Batting fifth, third baseman Burt Sessions. Second baseman Vaughn Kramer will bat sixth. Batting seventh, catcher Clifton Santiago. Right fielder Bruford Kaczynski will bat eighth. And batting ninth, left-handed starting pitcher Mia Yoshida. Yoshida is the young left-handed Japanese phenom, on loan from the Kyoto Cardinals this season. She's the first female pitcher in the league, and she has pitched well. She enters tonight's contest with a record of 9-3, with a 3.76 ERA. And the Tigers are managed by notorious hothead Yuki Fukuda. Yuki is the grandson of Tigers founder and owner, Harry Fukuda. Those are the Tigers. Here are the Ravens. Sherman Hawkins will lead off in left field. Batting second and playing second base, Hector Pena. Brandon Carlisle will bat third, playing third base. In the cleanup spot for the Ravens this evening, right fielder Steve McDykel. Batting fifth, first baseman Shecky Washington. Center fielder Jerry Durante will bat sixth. Batting seventh, shortstop Ricky Corrado. Catcher and manager Hap Bronswell will bat eighth. And batting ninth, right-handed starting pitcher Whitey Flatbush. Flatbush enters tonight's game with a record of 7-5, with a 4.23 ERA. And before the game begins, producer Phil will pick tonight's Instagram winner from the fishbowl. You'd like your name to go into the fishbowl, you can head over to sleepbaseball.com and follow us on Instagram.
if that's the kind of thing you're into. And tonight's winner is Krista B. Congratulations, Krista B. We'll be in touch through Instagram to sort out the details. And Crew Chief Stan Fielding has signaled that it's time to play ball. So we are underway here at Sylvan Field. And Sharky Bush steps into the box. Whitey Flatbush on the mound. Righty against righty. And the pitch. Fastball called a strike. 0-1.

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And Sharky Bush is aboard with a leadoff single. And Schmitty Diaz will step in with a runner on first and nobody out. Righty against lefties.

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Popped up shallow right. Washington is calling for it. And he makes the catch for out number one. And that will bring Ernesto Stern to the plate with a runner on and one away. Righty against righty. And the pitch. Hammered foul and into the stands. 0-1.

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the 1-1 pitch. 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

And now the 1-2. Slow roller to second. That will move the runner up. Pena scoops it up and flips to first to retire Stern for out number two. So a runner on second and two down for Prudence Jefferson. Righty against lefty. No score, top of the first. In the pitch. Fastball high and tight. 1-0. And the 1-0. Chopped foul down the third base line. 1-1. And the 1-1. Breaking ball cut on and missed. 1-2. And the 1-2 pitch. Fastball called strike three. And Jefferson strikes out to end the inning. The Tigers strand a man on second, and they do not score. And after a half, it's Tigers nothing, Ravens coming up. After these words on WSLP and the Northwoods Baseball Radio Network.

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1: And welcome back with us from Sylvan Field here in South Haven, Michigan. No score as we begin the bottom of the first. And Sherman Hawkins steps in to face Mia Yoshida. Lefty against righty. And Yoshida's pitch. Hammered foul and out of play. 0-1. And the 0-1. High fly ball. Deep left field, still going back, and that one will sail over the wall, and that's a long, lazy leadoff home run for Sherman Hawkins. And just like that, the Ravens lead 1-0. And Hector Pena will step in with the bases cleared and nobody out. Pena is a switch hitter, and he'll bat right against Yoshida.

And the pitch. Curveball misses low. 1-0. And the 1-0. Slider runs inside. 2-0.

The 2-0 pitch. Bouncer to short. Bush is up with it, and he fires to first to retire Pena for out number one. And Brandon Carlisle will step in with one away and the bases empty. Carlisle will bat right against Yoshida. And the pitch. Tapper to second. Kramer has it and throws out Carlisle for out number two. Base is empty. Two down for Steve McDykel. Lefty against righty. And the pitch. Curveball low and outside for ball one.

and the 1-0. Fouled back and out of play. 1-1. The 1-1 pitch. Fastball up and in. 2-1.

0: 2-1. Curveball called a strike on the corner. 2-2. And the 2-2. Swing and a miss on a low slider. And McDykel strikes out to end the inning. But the Ravens are on the board thanks to a leadoff solo home run by Sherman Hawkins. And with one in the books, it's Ravens 1, Tigers nothing. We'll be back with more baseball here on the Northwoods Baseball Radio Network.
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0: Top of the second inning here in South Haven. Wally McCarthy and producer Phil back with you on this beautiful night for a ball game. The Ravens lead 1-0. The Tigers will bring the 5, 6, and 7 batters to the plate. And Burt Sessions steps in against Whitey Flatbush. Sessions will bat left against Flatbush. And the pitch. Fouled back and out of play. 0-1.

and the 0-1. Fastball misses just outside. 1-1. The 1-1 pitch. Curveball down and in. 2-1.

And the 2-1 pitch. And that curveball is called a strike. 2-2. And the 2-2. Fastball cut on and missed. And Sessions is down on strikes for out number one. And Vaughn Kramer steps in with one away and the base is empty. Righty against righty. And the pitch. Hard grounder up the middle. And that one will get through the infield. And Kramer is aboard with a one-out single. And Clifton Santiago steps in with a runner on and one away. Top of the second, Ravens leading 1-0. And the pitch. Fastball high and tight, 1-0.

And the 1-0. Curveball runs outside. 2-0.

The 2-0 pitch. And the runner goes. And that's a little bloop single into shallow right. Kramer advances to third on the play. So runners on the corners with one away here in the top of the second for Bruford Kosinski. Righty against lefty. And Flatbush from the stretch. Slider called, strike one. And the 0-1. Fastball called a strike. 0-2. And the 0-2 pitch. Hit in the air to right field. McDykel is camped under it. And he makes the catch. Tagging and scoring from third is Vaughn Kramer. And it's a tie ball game. And Mia Yoshida will step in the ninth spot with two down and a runner on first. Righty against lefty. And the pitch. Fastball called a strike. 0-1. And the 0-1. Dribbled foul down the third base line. 0-2. The 0-2 pitch. Curveball misses low. 1-2. And the 1-2. Another curveball downstairs. 2-2.

0: This is Jeff Fredner, mayor of Big Rapids. I'd like to invite you to tune in to the Quin Cities Celebrity Golf Invitational. Or even better, join us in person. Guests include Galvin McLeod Jr., Blinky Malone, Fritz Ortega. Oh, and did I mention Beans Captain Bender Sorensen? Join me, Jent Fredner, Quin City Celebrity Golf Invitational, only on WSLP.
1: And welcome back with us from Sylvan Field for the bottom of the second inning. Tigers and Ravens tied at one as Shecky Washington steps in against Tamiya Yoshida. Lefty against righty. And Yoshida's pitch. Breaking ball called a strike. 0-1. And the 0-1. High fly ball, deep right field. Kaczynski is after it. And he makes the catch on the warning track for out number one. And Jerry Durante will step in with one away and nobody on. Lefty against righty. And the pitch. Fouled back and out of play. 0-1.

and the L1. Hit in the air to left center, and that one will fall into the gap for a base hit. And Durante is aboard with a one-out single. Runner on first, one away for Ricky Corrado. And the pitch. Splitter misses low, 1-0. And the 1-0. Curveball called a strike. 1-1. And the 1-1. Roller back to the mound. Yoshida fires to third, and they've got Durante in a rundown between second and third, and he'll be tagged out for out number two. Corrado is safe at first on the fielder's choice. So a runner on first with two down for Hap Bronswell. Lefty against righty.

And the pitch. Curveball called a strike. 0-1. And the 0-1. Fouled back and out of play. 0-2.

0: The 0-2 pitch. Fastball misses outside. 1-2. And the 1-2. Grounder to third. Sessions has it and fires to first to retire Bronswell to end the inning. And we are still tied at one with two in the books. We'll be back with the third inning in a moment here on the Northwoods Baseball Radio Network.
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0: Top of the third inning here at Sylvan Field in South Haven, Michigan. Wally McCarthy and producer Phil back with you. We are tied at one here as Sharkey Bush steps in at the top of the Tigers' order against Whitey Flatbush. Bush had a leadoff single in the first inning. And the pitch. Curveball misses low. 1-0. And the 1-0. And that curveball runs outside. 2-0. The 2-0 pitch. Chopper to short. Corrado has it and fires to first to retire Bush for out number one. And Schmitty Diaz will step in with one away and nobody on.

And the pitch. Popped up on the infield. Corrado is camped under it. And he makes the catch for out number two. And Ernesto Stern steps in with two down and the bases empty. Top of the third, game tied at one. And the pitch. Fouled back and out of play. 0-1.

0: and the 0-1. Hard grounder to third. Carlisle is up with it, and he fires to first to retire Stern to end the inning. And that's a 1-2-3 inning for Whitey Flatbush here in the third. And it remains Tigers 1, Ravens 1. We'll be back with more baseball here on the Northwoods Baseball Radio Network.
1: Hello, you know me. This is Ed, Uncle Hat. The good folks over there at Big Tom's Shoe Repair and Gelato asked me to drop by and say a few words for them. Big Tom's been in shoe repair since he was knee-high to a locust, and his wife, whose name escapes me, has been in the gelato business for several days now. Why don't you stop by over there to Big Tom's Shoe Repair and Gelato and get your shoes repaired? If you're like me, you've put up quite a few miles in on those shoes. Why don't you get a nice cup of pistachio while you're there? And tell Big Tom that Ed Uncle Hat said hi, and don't kick him. Thanks for listening.
0: And we're back from Sylvan Field here in South Haven, Michigan. We are tied at one as we begin the bottom of the third. South Haven will bring the 9-1 and 2 hitters to the plate against Miya Yoshida. And Whitey Flatbush will step in the pitcher's spot. Lefty against righty. And Yoshida's pitch. Curveball cut on and missed. 0-1. And the 0-1. Ground ball up the middle. And that one squeaks through the infield for a base hit. And Flatbush is aboard with a leadoff single. And now Sherman Hawkins will step in at the top of the Ravens order. Hawkins had a solo home run in the first inning. And the pitch. And that one is bunted foul down the third base line. 0-1. And the 0-1 pitch. And he lays down another bunt. That one is fair, and he'll move the runner up. Sessions throws to first to retire Hawkins for out number one. So a runner on second and one away for Hector Pena. Pena grounded out in the first inning. And the pitch. fastball misses inside. 1-0.

and the 10. 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The 1-1 pitch. Bender in the dirt, 2-1. And the 2-1. 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

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And he makes the catch for out number two. Flatbush tagging and hustling safely into third. So a runner on third with two down for Brandon Carlisle, who grounded out in the first inning. And the pitch. Curveball misses low. 1-0. And the 1-0. Hammered foul down the third base line. 1-1.

the 1-1 pitch. Slow roller to short. Bush has it. The throw to first is not in time. And Flatbush scores from third. And the Ravens pull ahead here in the third, and they now lead 2-1. Runner on first. Two down for Steve McDykel. McDykel struck out in the first inning. And the pitch. Fouled back and out of play. 0-1. And the 0-1. Curveball misses low. 1-1.

0: and the 1-1 pitch. Hard grounder to third. Sessions has it and fires to second to retire Carlisle to end the inning. But the Ravens pull ahead, and with three in the books, it's Ravens 2, Tigers 1. We'll be back with the fourth inning in a moment here on WSLP and the Northwoods Baseball Radio Network.
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0: Top of the fourth inning here at Sylvan Field in South Haven, Michigan. The Ravens lead the Tigers 2-1. And Prudence Jefferson will step in against Whitey Flatbush. Jefferson struck out looking in the first inning. And the pitch to Jefferson. Curveball cut on and missed for strike one. And the 0-1 pitch. Fastball called a strike. 0-2. The 0-2 pitch. Breaking ball misses low and outside. 1-2. And the 1-2. Slider in the dirt. 2-2. The 2-2 pitch. Curveball misses just inside, and the count runs full. And the payoff pitch. Fouled back and out of play, and we'll do it again. And the pitch. Swing and a miss on a low curve. And Jefferson is down on strikes for out number one. And Burt Sessions will step in with one away and the bases empty. Sessions struck out in the second inning. Top of the fourth, Ravens leading 2-1. and the pitch. Fouled back and out of play. 0-1. And the 0-1 pitch. Tapper back to the mound. Flatbush is up with it and he tosses to first to retire Sessions for out number two. And that will bring up Vaughn Kramer with two outs and nobody on. Kramer had a base hit in the second inning. And the pitch. Breaking ball misses low. 1-0.

0: and the 10. Fouled back and out of play, 1-1. The 1-1 pitch. Grounder to second. Pena is up with it, and he flips to first in time to retire Kramer to end the inning. And that's another 1-2-3 inning for Whitey Flatbush here in the top of the fourth. And it remains Ravens 2, Tigers 1. We'll be back with more baseball here on WSLP and the Northwoods Baseball Radio Network.
1: Hey kids, this is Blink Redderson. I'm here at Ted's Fishing World, and I just want to say they've got some great deals for people that like to fish. Or wish they could fish. They have reels, and they have lures, and they have bait. RLB, they call it. You can get the RLB specials 25% off if you mention my name, Link Redderson. Ted's Fishing World. If fishing's in your head, trust Ted. Ted.
0: And we're back with you from Sylvan Field here in South Haven for the bottom of the fourth inning. The Ravens lead the Tigers 2-1. And they'll bring the 5-6 and 7 hitters to the plate to face Mia Yoshida. And Shecky Washington steps in. Washington flied out in the second inning.
2: WSCS New London.
0: And the pitch. Slider called a strike on the corner. 0-1. And the 0-1. Breaking ball in the dirt. 1-1. And the 1-1 pitch. Fouled back and out of play. 1-2. And the 1-2. Fly ball, shallow center. Diaz is under it. And he makes the catch for out number one. And that will bring up Jerry Durante with one away and the bases empty. Durante had a base hit in the second inning. And the pitch. Fastball misses outside. 1-0. into the 1-0. Fouled backhand, out of play, 1-1. The 1-1. Curveball misses outside, 2-1.

And the 2-1 pitch. Hit in the air to left center. Diaz drifting over. And he makes the catch for out number two. Base is empty. Two down for Ricky Corrado. Corrado reached on a fielder's choice in the second inning. And the pitch. Curveball down and in. 1-0. And the 1-0. Slider called a strike. 1-1.

the 1-1 pitch. Fouled backhand, out of play, 1-2. And the 1-2. Curveball up and in, 2-2.

and the 2-2 from Yoshida. Hard grounder up the middle, and that one squeaks through the infield for a base hit. And Corrado is aboard with a two-out single here in the bottom of the fourth. And Hap Bronzewell steps in with a runner on first and two outs. Bronzewell grounded out in the second.

0: And the pitch. Breaking ball misses low. 1-0. And the 1-0. Hard grounder to third. Sessions is up with it, and he fires to first to retire Bronswell to end the inning. And with four in the books, it remains Ravens 2, Tigers 1. We'll be back with the fifth inning in a moment here on the Northwoods Baseball Radio Network.
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0: Top of the fifth inning here at Sylvan Field. South Haven leads Toma 2-1. And the Tigers will bring the 7, 8, and 9 hitters to the plate against Whitey Flatbush. And Clifton Santiago steps in. Santiago had a base hit in the first inning. And the pitch. Fouled back and out of play. 0-1.

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Fastball cut on and missed. 0-2.

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Washington will have it unassisted. And he steps on the bag to retire Santiago for out number one. And Bruford Kosinski steps in with the bases empty and one away. And Flatbush delivers. Fouled back and out of play. 0-1.

Andy, 0-1. 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

VO2 pitch. Hammered foul down the third base line, and we'll do it again. And the pitch. Hard grounder to short. Corrado is there. And he throws to first to retire Kocinski for out number two. And Mia Yoshida will step in the pitcher's spot. Yoshida grounded out in the second inning. Two down, bases empty. Ravens leading 2-1 here in the top of the fifth. And the pitch. Fouled back and out of play. 0-1.

0: And the 0-1. Fastball called a strike. 0-2. And the 0-2. Breaking ball misses low. 1-2. And the 1-2 pitch. Curveball called, strike 3 to end the inning. Whitey Flatbush sets them down in order here in the top of the fifth. And it remains Ravens 2, Tigers 1. We'll be back with more baseball here on WSLP and the Northwoods Baseball Radio Network.
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0: Wally McCarthy and producer Phil back with you from Sylvan Field here on the shores of Lake Michigan in South Haven. Lots of activity in regards to the seagulls. A flock of them have taken up residence in the outfield. South Haven leading Toma 2-1 as we begin the bottom of the fifth. And Whitey Flatbush is due up against Mia Yoshida. Flatbush had a base hit and scored a run in the third inning. And the pitch. Fouled back and out of play. 0-1. And the 0-1. Fastball cut on it, missed. 0-2.

VO2 pitch. Grounder to second. 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And Sherman Hawkins steps in at the top of the Ravens order. Hawkins had a solo home run to lead off the first inning.

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Curveball misses low and inside. 1-1. And the 1-1 pitch. Slider called a strike. 1-2.

0: And the 1-2. Hard grounder to third. Sessions has it on a hop. He fires across the diamond in time to retire Hawkins for out number 2. And Hector Pena steps in with the bases empty and 2 down. Bottom of the 5th, Ravens leading 2-1. And Yoshida's pitch. Hammered foul and into the stands, 0-1. And the 0-1. Curveball misses low and outside. 1-1. The 1-1 pitch. Curveball called a strike. 1-2. And the 1-2. Fly ball right field. Kaczynski racing in. And he's going to be hampered by those seagulls. He will not get to that one. And Pena is aboard with a 2-out single here in the 5th. And now Tigers manager Yuki Fukuda is going to have a word with crew chief Stan Fielding. He's waving wildly to the outfield. And I'm guessing he's hollering about seagull interference. And he is right in Stan Fielding's face. And Yuki Fukuda has been tossed from the game. And now Stan Fielding is going to have a word with the grounds crew. And the grounds crew is now going to send the house cats of Sylvan Field, Abbott and Costello, loose on the field of play to attempt to get the seagulls to move along. Let's take a short station break while this situation gets sorted out.
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0: All right, the house cats have chased the seagulls onto greener pastures. And Abbott and Costello are back in the clubhouse until further notice. And they get a nice round of applause for their efforts this evening. So we're in the bottom of the 5th. Runner on first, 2 outs for Brandon Carlisle. Carlisle is 1-for-2 with a base hit in the 3rd inning. And the pitch. Popped up on the infield. Bush is calling for it. And he makes the catch to end the inning. The Ravens do not score. And with 5 in the books, it remains Ravens 2, Tigers 1. We'll be back with the 6th inning in a moment here on WSLP and the Northwoods Baseball Radio Network.
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0: Top of the sixth inning here at Sylvan Field on this beautiful night for a ball game. South Haven leading Toma 2-1. And Sharky Bush steps in at the top of the Tigers' order against Whitey Flatbush. Bush is 1-for-2 with a base hit in the first inning. And the pitch. Curveball called a strike. 0-1. And the 0-1. And that curveball misses outside. 1-1. The 1-1. Hopper to third. Carlisle has it and fires to first to retire Bush for out number one. And Schmitty Diaz steps in with one away and the base is empty. Diaz is 0-for-2 this evening. And Flatbush delivers. Fastball called, strike one.

and the 0-1. Chopped foul down the third base line. 0-2. And the 0-2 pitch. Curveball down and in. 1-2. And the 1-2. Hard grounder to first. Washington will have it unassisted, and he steps on the bag to retire Diaz for out number two. And that will bring up Ernesto Stern with the bases empty and two down.

And the pitch. Curveball cut on and missed. 0-1. And the 0-1. Breaking ball called a strike. 0-2. And the 0-2 pitch. And that curveball misses low. 1-2. And the 1-2. Fastball downstairs. 2-2.

0: And the 2-2 pitch. Fastball called, strike three. And Stern strikes out to end the inning. And that's 14 in a row, retired by Whitey Flatbush as he once again has a 1-2-3 inning. And after 5.5, it remains Ravens 2, Tigers 1. We'll be back with more baseball here on the Northwoods Baseball Radio Network.
1: Hello. You know me. This is Ed Uncle Hat. My good friends at Ed Horn's House of Sleep asked me to drop by and talk to you a minute about their mattresses and other sleep-related items. Beds, headboards, nightcaps, and essential oils. They just added the essential oils last week. Ed Horn's wife, Beatrice, got over there and

Wally McCarthy and producer Phil back with you. The Ravens lead the Tigers 2-1 as we begin the bottom of the sixth. The Ravens will bring the 4, 5, and 6 hitters to the plate against Miha Yoshida. And Steve McDykel steps in. McDykel is 0-2 this evening. And the pitch. Knuckleball runs inside. 1-0.

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And Shecky Washington will step in with one away and the base is empty.

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And the 0-2 pitch. Flapped into shallow right. That one drops in for a hit. And Washington is aboard with a one-out single here in the bottom of the sixth. Runner on first. One away for Jerry Durante. Durante had a base hit in the second inning. And the pitch. Curveball called a strike. 0-1.

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Fouled back and out of play. 0-2. The 0-2 pitch. Curveball misses low and inside. 1-2. And the 1-2. Breaking ball outside. 2-2. The 2-2 pitch. Check swing on a breaking ball outside, and the count runs full.

And the payoff pitch. Line drive left field. And that one will drop in for a base hit. Washington hustling around second, and he'll cruise safely into third. So the Ravens have runners on the corners with one away for Ricky Corrado. Corrado is 1-for-2 this evening. And the pitch. And Durante takes off from first. Santiago fires to second, not in time. And Jerry Durante steals second. One and oh is the count to Corrado. Runners on second and third now with one away.

and they're going to intentionally walk Ricky Corrado to get to Hap Bronzewell. So the base is loaded now, one away for Hap Bronzewell. Bottom of the sixth, Ravens leading 2-1. And Yoshida from the stretch. Breaking ball misses low, 1-0.

and the 1-0. Fouled back and out of play. 1-1. The 1-1 pitch popped up into short right field. Kocinski drifting over. He makes the catch in foul territory. Washington tagging from third. And he will slide in safely ahead of the tag. Meanwhile, Durante advances to third and Corrado moves up to second. So the Ravens now lead 3-1, and they have runners on second and third. And Whitey Flatbush steps in the pitcher's spot.

and Yoshida's pitch. Breaking ball misses inside. 1-0.

0: on the 1-0. Fouled back and out of play. 1-1. The 1-1 pitch. Foul tipped into the glove of Santiago. 1-2. And the 1-2 pitch. Curveball called, strike 3. And Flatbush strikes out to end the inning. But the Ravens get another run across, and with 6 in the books, it's Ravens 3, Tigers 1. We'll be back with the 7th inning in a moment. Here on WSLP and the Northwoods Baseball Radio Network.
1: This is the Reverend Ira Gay for the Buckstop Inn Community Theater. I hope you'll join me for their production of Our Town. The Buckstop Inn Community Theater. Making things happen.
0: Top of the 7th inning here at Sylvan Field in South Haven, Michigan. The Ravens lead the Tigers 3-1, and Prudence Jefferson will step in against Whitey Flatbush. Jefferson with a pair of strikeouts this evening. And the pitch. Curveball misses outside. 1-0. And the 1-0. Fastball cut on and missed. 1-1.

the 1-1 pitch. Swing and a miss on a low curve. 1-2.

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Breaking ball misses away. 2-2.

And the 2-2 pitch. Curveball called strike three. One away, bases empty for Bert Sessions. Sessions is 0-2 this evening. And the pitch. Hammered foul and into the stands. 0-1. And the 0-1. Fastball called a strike. 0-2. The 0-2 pitch. Curveball called strike three, and Sessions is down on strikes for out number two. And Vaughn Kramer steps in. Base is empty, two down. Ravens leading 3-1. And the pitch. Curveball low and outside. 1-0. And the 1-0. Roller to first. Washington will have it unassisted. And he steps on the bag to retire Kramer to end the inning. And once again, Whitey Flatbush sets him down in order. And as we head into the stretch, it remains Ravens 3, Tigers 1. We'll be back in a moment here on WSLP and the Northwoods Baseball Radio Network.

0: Hello. This is Winston T. Winston, president of WSLP Radio. I'd like to invite you to the Big Rapids Airport Lounge for a special night of fun and brevity with Frank Gilbert. It's WSLP night on the main stage, and fun is guaranteed for all. The two-for-one margaritas go well with the comedy stylings of Frank Gilbert and Fritz Ortega's Super Nachos. I hope to see you at WSLP night at the Big Rapids Airport Lounge. Save a seat for me, Winston T. Winston.
1: And welcome back with us here at beautiful Sylvan Field in South Haven, Michigan. Wally McCarthy and producer Phil reporting. South Haven leads Toma 3-1 as we begin the bottom of the seventh. And Sherman Hawkins steps in to face Mia Yoshida. And Yoshida's pitch. Breaking ball misses low. 1-0.

and the 10. Line drive right into the glove of a diving Sharky Bush at short for out number 1. And Hector Pena will step in with 1 away and the bases empty. And the pitch. Fouled backhand, out of play, 0-1. And the 0-1. Curveball misses low and outside. 1-1. The 1-1 pitch. Slider in the dirt. 2-1. And the 2-1 pitch. Curveball up and in, and Yoshida falls behind, 3-1. And the 3-1. Grounder to short. Bush is there, and he fires to first to retire Pena for out number 2. And Brandon Carlisle steps in with 2 down and the bases empty. Carlisle is 1-for-3 this evening. And the pitch. Fastball up and in. 1-0.

0: and the 1-0. Fouled backhand, out of play, 1-1. And the 1-1. And that's a high fly ball to deep right field. Kocinski racing back. And that one will sail over the wall and into the bleachers. And that's a long, lazy solo home run for Brandon Carlisle here in the bottom of the seventh. And the Ravens now lead 4-1. And that will bring Steve McDykel to the plate with two down and the bases cleared. McDykel is 0-for-3 this evening. And the pitch. Chopped foul down the first base line. 0-1. And the 0-1. Hard grounder to third. Sessions is up with it, and he fires to first just in time to retire McDykel to end the inning. But the Ravens add another run thanks to the solo homer by Brandon Carlisle. And with seven in the books, it's Ravens 4, Tigers 1. We'll be back with the eighth inning after these messages here on WSLP and the Northwoods Baseball Radio Network.
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0: Top of the eighth from Sylvan Field here in South Haven. The Ravens leading 4-1, and the Tigers will bring the 7, 8, and 9 hitters to the dish. And Clifton Santiago steps in against Whitey Flatbush. Santiago is 1-for-2 with a base hit in the second inning. And the pitch. Fastball called, strike one. And the 0-1. Curveball misses outside. 1-1. The 1-1 pitch. Ground ball to third. Carlisle is there, and he fires to first in time to retire Santiago for out number one. And Bruford Kosinski steps in with one away and the bases empty.

And the pitch from Flatbush. Curveball down and in. 1-0.

And the 1-0. Fastball misses high. 2-0.

The 2-0 pitch. Curveball called a strike on the corner. 2-1.

0: And the 2-1. Fouled back and out of play. 2-2. And the 2-2 pitch. Slider misses outside, and the count runs full.
1: WSCS New London.
0: And now the payoff pitch. Ground ball to second. Pena scoops it up and flips to first to retire Kaczynski for out number two. And the Tigers are going to have a pinch hitter step in the pitcher's spot here. So Mia Yoshida's night is done. And Simon Hashimoto is going to bat against Whitey Flatbush. Righty against lefty. And the pitch. Curveball cut on and missed. 0-1. And the 0-1. Dribbler to first. Washington will have it unassisted. And he steps on the bag to retire Hashimoto to end the inning. And that's another 1-2-3 inning for Whitey Flatbush here in the top of the eighth. And it remains Ravens 4. Tigers 1. We'll be back with more baseball here on the Northwoods Baseball Radio Network.
2: Hello, this is Ed Unclehead for Ed Horton's House of Sleep. Ed calls me up the other day to help get the word out for his going out for business sale. Seems Ed fell asleep at the wheel there and the full barn is stacked to the rafters with mattresses, headboards, lamps, and these new gummies they got there behind the counter. They're supposed to help you sleep. I tried one the other day and I slept like a baby. I woke up every 3 hours. That's an old joke. Actually, I slept for a day and a half, but that's neither here nor there. They don't have essential oils at the moment because of the mishap, but the interest is fine. Anyway, come on down to Ed Horn's House to sleep. You don't need to count your sheep if you go to Ed Horn's House to sleep.
0: And welcome back with us here at Sylvan Field in South Haven, Michigan. The Ravens lead the Tigers 4-1 as we begin the bottom of the eighth. And Shecky Washington will step in against Tigers right-handed reliever Neftali Olson. And the pitch to Washington. Fastball called, strike one. And the 0-1. And that fastball runs inside. 1-1. The 1-1 pitch. Breaking ball down and in. 2-1. And the 2-1. Fastball cut on and missed. 2-2. The 2-2 pitch. High fly ball, deep right field. Kocinski will have room. And he makes the catch on the warning track for out number one. And Jerry Durante steps in with one away and the bases empty. Durante is 2-for-3 this evening. And Olsen's pitch. Fouled back and out of play. 0-1. And the 0-1. Curveball misses inside. 1-1. The 1-1 pitch. Popped up on the infield. Sessions is calling for it, and he makes the catch for out number two. And Ricky Corrado will step in with two down and the bases empty. And the pitch. Tapped foul down the first base line. 0-1.

0: and the 0-1. Fastball called a strike. 0-2. The 0-2 pitch. Breaking ball in the dirt. 1-2. And the 1-2. Fastball misses low. 2-2. The 2-2 pitch. Off speed pitch, down and in, and the count runs full. And the payoff pitch. Swing and a miss on a low curve. And Corrado strikes out to end the inning. Neftali Olson sets them down in order here in the bottom of the eighth. And it remains Ravens 4, Tigers 1. We'll be back with the ninth inning in a moment here on WSLP and the Northwoods Baseball Radio Network.
1: This is Giovanni Gasparo. When I was a kid, we did all kinds of crazy things, like stand on our heads and eat a cracker. Later, some of my friends have turned to their drugs, and all kinds of things happen to them. This has been Giovanni Gasparo with the PSA for WSLP.
0: Top of the ninth inning here at Sylvan Field in South Haven. The Ravens leading 4-1, and Sharkey Bush will step in at the top of the Tigers' order. Whitey Flatbush returns to the mound for the ninth inning. And the pitch. Curveball called, strike one. And the 0-1. Fouled back and out of play. 0-2.

The 0-2 pitch. Curveball down and in. 1-2. And the 1-2. Chopper to second. Pena is up with it, and he flips to first to retire Bush for out number one. And Schmitty Diaz steps in with one away and the bases empty. Diaz is 0 for 3 this evening. And the pitch. Slider misses outside. 1-0.

and the 1-0. Fastball cut on and missed. 1-1. The 1-1 pitch. Swing and a miss on a low curve. 1-2.

And the 1-2. Fastball runs high. 2-2. The 2-2 pitch. Grounder to first. A routine play for Washington. And he steps on the bag to retire Diaz for out number two. And Ernesto Stern will step in. And he'll represent the final chance for the Tigers this evening.

0: and the pitch. Roller to short. Corrado is there, and he fires to first to retire Stern to end the ball game. Whitey Flatbush pitches a gem here at Sylvan Field as he goes the distance. He allowed only 3 hits and 1 earned run, and he'll add another win to his record this season. Mia Yoshida takes the loss. And for the victorious South Haven Ravens, 4 runs on 9 hits, no errors. And for the visiting Toma Tigers, 1 run on 3 hits, no errors. Producer Phil and I will be back with the post-game show in a moment, here on WSLP and the Northwoods Baseball Radio Network.
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2: Well, good morning. I'm Laura Carlo. What a great kickoff to your weekend. It's Tchaikovsky Life Story Day, where you'll be hearing his music featured all day long. Now, a piece he originally called Mozartiana, because he orchestrates 3 piano pieces by Mozart and 1 based on a Mozart. He wrote it to honor Mozart on the 100th anniversary of his opera, Don Giovanni. Nemi Yervi leads the Philharmonia Orchestra.

0: Tchaikovsky's Orchestral Suite No. 4, known as Mozartiana, on this, the Tchaikovsky Life Story Day. Nimmi Järvi led the Philharmonia Orchestra. And keep listening, more of Tchaikovsky's life story coming up all day long.
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0: Well, here's a fun set of pieces by Gerald Finzi, his Five Bagatelles. Some of them are cheery, some of them more reflective. All of them are gems. Here's clarinetist Richard Stoltzman joining the Guildhall String Ensemble.

0: Finzi's Five Bagatelles, clarinetist Richard Stoltzman and the Guildhall String Ensemble.
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0: More dancing now. Why not? It's a Saturday. Here is the waltz from Coppelia by Delibes and a finale by Pugni with Eric Kunzel and the Cincinnati Pops.

0: Delibes' Coppelia Waltz and Pugni's Ballet Finale with Eric Kunzel and the Cincinnati Pops. And remember, today is Tchaikovsky Life Story Day. Mark is coming in with his first piano concerto featuring Horacio Gutierrez.
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0: And beginning our morning together with Brahms' Clarinet Sonata No. 2. Clarinetist James Campbell joining pianist Leonard Hokanson. Well, Mark Holder with you. I'll be here for the next several hours. Hope you can stay for some of it. On the way, a classic cluster of favorites by Erik Satie, Fauré, and Debussy. Stick around.
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0: violinist Elizabeth Fallfish and the Parlay of Instruments under Peter Holman, performing the Rondo from the Second Violin Concerto, composed by Samuel Wesley. And on now to one of our classic clusters.
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0: saxophonist Brandra Marsalis and the Orpheus Chamber Orchestra, performing a classic cluster of favorites by Erik Satie, Fauré, and Debussy. A symphony by Michael Haydn rounds out this hour in just a few minutes. Stay listening.
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0: Pianist Anthony Di Bonaventura and a harpsichord sonata by Domenico Scarlatti. His harpsichord sonata in A major. And that was symphony here for you by Michael Haydn. This is the London Mozart Players, directed by Matthias Bamert.
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0: The London Mozart Players, led by Matthias Bamert, performing the Symphony in F Major by Michael Haydn. A symphonic poem by Antonín Dvořák, The Wild Dove, is just a few minutes away.
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0: Yeah, there, the overture in Fairy Dance from the Fairy Queen by Henry Purcell. Tafa Music was directed by Gene Lamont. I hope you're enjoying the music. And on now to The Wild Dove by Antonín Dvořák, a symphonic poem with the Scottish National Orchestra. They're directed by Nimi Yerve.
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0: And the fourth orchestral poem by Antonín Dvořák, a romantic tragedy, The Wild Dove. The Scottish National Orchestra was directed by Nimi Järvi. Well, Mark Holder here. Thank you for listening wherever you may be, at home, at work, or in the car. On the way, the second flute concerto by Mozart, and then a beautiful piece by English composer George Butterworth, his Banks of Green Willow Idyll. Don't go anywhere.
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0: And there the Amsterdam Leoki Stardust Quartet. Love the name of that quartet. And a piece by Palestrina. And on now to Flute de Jacques' own, performing the second flute concerto by Mozart. The Boston Baroque joins him.
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0: And the former principal flute player of the Boston Symphony, Jacques Zoon, performing alongside the Boston Baroque under Martin Perlman in a wonderful recording there of Mozart's Flute Concerto No. 2. Coming up in just a few minutes, Butterworth's Banks of Green Willow Idyll, and then on to a piece for clarinet, an ensemble by Crusell.
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0: pianist Alfred Brendel, and the Allegretto in C minor by Franz Schubert. On now to George Butterworth's Banks of Green Willow Idyll, and here to play it for the English Chamber Orchestra is directed now by Jeffrey Tate, here from the Classical Station.
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0: Banks of Green Willow Idyll by George Butterworth. The English Chamber Orchestra was directed by Jeffrey Tate. Coming up, clarinetist Stephen D. Hartman performs a concerto by Crusell. Don't miss it.
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0: cellist Rigola Hausler and fellow cello player Thomas Domenga, accompanied by Camerata Bern. They're playing the Allegro from the Concerto in G Minor 4 to Celli by Vivaldi. And now a clarinet concerto by Crusell.
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0: And a piece there for clarinet by a fine clarinetist himself, Bernard Heinrich Krusel, also a translator. He was very skilled with languages, translating the important Italian, French, and German operas for performances in Sweden. He was a Finnish-Swedish musician and composer. There, his clarinet concerto number one with clarinetist Stephen D. Hartman and the New York Scandia Symphony, directed by Dorrit Mattsson. On the way in about 4 minutes, music by Camille Saint-Saëns for violin and orchestra. Stay tuned.
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0: pianist Maurizio Pollini and the Etude in E, the Tristesse Etude by Chopin. 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

0: violinist Janine Jansen and the Royal Philharmonic under Barry Wordsworth, playing the introduction in Rondo Capriccioso in A minor by Camille Saint-Saëns. 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

0: And a suite from King Arthur by Henry Purcell, top of music directed by Gene Lamont. Well, this past Saturday was Tchaikovsky's Life Story. Hope you had a chance to join us for that. And our next Life Story will be on the 12th of next month when we investigate the life and music of Antonín Dvořák. Should be a lot of fun and certainly informative. Hope you can tune in. Now, a piano sonata by Mozart.
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0: pianist Andras Schiff performing the Piano Sonata No. 18 by Mozart.
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0: The Dresden State Orchestra under Gustav Kuhn, and you heard the Abu Hassan Overture, composed by Carmia von Weber. Well, if you're traveling with the music, thank you for taking us with you. 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

0: And music there for you by Georg Philipp Telemann, who knew Bach really well. Him and Bach appreciated each other's works. They often exchanged scores. Telemann's works, they say, were highly valued by the Bach family. And there, Telemann's Triple Concerto in A Major from Part 1 of Tafelmusik with flutist Emmanuel Pahud and Rana Kusmal directing the Berlin Baroque Soloists. Omar Calder here. Don Spencer is waiting in the wings. He's got a fantastic mix coming up for you. Hope you can join him in less than an hour. Music from a string quartet by Juan Crisóstomo Arriaga is on the way in just a few minutes. And then I'll wrap things up with a symphony by Van Hall, a lesser-known composer, but a no less enjoyable piece. Stick around.
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0: Lute player Jakob Lindberg performing a toccata by Capsburger. Well, again, our next live story will be happening next month on the 12th when we investigate the life and music of Antonín Dvořák. We have some wonderful pieces planned for you as well as interesting tidbits about him. Hope you can tune in. On now to music from the String Quartet, number 3 by Juan Crisóstomo Arriaga.
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0: And music there from composer Juan Crisóstomo Arriaga, who was nicknamed the Spanish Mozart. That was the Presto Agitato from his string quartet number 3, played for you by the Arriaga Quartet. Who better? A symphony by Van Hall is just a few minutes away.
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0: And music there for you from Czech composer Johann Baptist von Hall, his Symphony in F with the Salieri Chamber Orchestra, directed by Tomasz Pal. And that's about it for me, Mark Calder, now making room for Don Spencer. He's got a marvelous mix planned for you. He'll kick things off with a vocal piece by Bach, a cantata with Collegium Vocale Gens, about 4 minutes away. It's been a pleasure. I'll see you later.
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And there, the Ground in D Minor by Henry Purcell. Music for lute with lute player Gerzli Sarkozy. And again, if you'd like to help us here at the station and keep classical music on the air, wherever you listen, via the radio or computer, simply support those who support the music, our advertisers. It means a lot to them, and it means a lot to us as well.

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0: Continuing with more of the life stories of Tchaikovsky. That's Tchaikovsky's Variations on a Rococo Theme with the Oslo Philharmonic Orchestra, Maris Jansons conducting, and Troels Mork, cello. Variations on a Rococo Theme, a work for cello and orchestra by Tchaikovsky, the closest he ever came to writing a full concerto for cello and orchestra. The style inspired by Mozart, Tchaikovsky's role model. And the piece makes it very clear that Tchaikovsky admired the classical style very much. Lots more life stories of Tchaikovsky on the way.
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0: The Adagio from Beethoven's Sextet for Two Horns and String Quartet with the Gewandhaus Quartet, Hermann Baumann, the horn player. I'm Don Spencer, inviting you to stay tuned. Coming up, in addition to more Tchaikovsky life stories, Mozart's Divertimento in B-flat on the way.
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0: The Divertimento in B flat by Mozart with the trio Parnassus. By the way, you're always welcome to call us with comments, questions, suggestions. We're working hard to be the best we can be, and we'd love to hear from you. Coming up in just a moment or two, Rossini's Italian in Algiers overture with the Montreal Symphony Orchestra, led by Charles Duchois.
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0: That's the Mitras Octet with the minuet from the Septet by Kreutzer. And coming up in just a moment, the Italian in Algiers overture by Rossini with the Montreal Symphony Orchestra led by Charles de Troyes.
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0: The Italian in Algiers Overture by Rossini with the Montreal Symphony Orchestra led by Charles Dutoit. 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

0: Good morning. Here's what's happening. Peggy Flanagan, Minnesota's lieutenant governor, has won the Democratic primary for U.S. Senate in a race centered on immigration enforcement. Flanagan ousted Congresswoman Angie Craig in yet another example of so-called progressive campaigns toppling so-called moderates amid an anti-establishment wave among Democrats. Flanagan will now face Michelle Tafoya, a Republican former NFL sideline reporter, in November. Firefighters and residents of South Lebanon have accused the Israeli military of lighting wildfires. Yesterday, the Israeli military dropped flares in a wooded area outside Khiam in South Lebanon, sparking blazes. When firefighters attempted to extinguish the flames, a drone struck close by, forcing them to withdraw, according to Hussein Faqih, the head of civil defense in the Nabatea region. North Korea test-fired a ballistic missile off its east coast towards Japan early today, just days before the U.S.-South Korea joint military drills that Pyongyang views as invasion rehearsals. This is the second such test in less than a week. Japan's Defense Minister Shinjiro Koizumi called the launch a threat to peace and security in the region, asking that Tokyo had lodged a strong protest with North Korea through diplomatic channels in Beijing. The first international flight of a Chinese-made passenger jet is scheduled for today. The Comac C919 will take off from Beijing Capital International Airport at 3 p.m., landing in Ulaanbaatar, the capital of Mongolia, just over 2 hours later. The C919 is made by the Chinese state-owned aircraft manufacturer Commercial Aircraft Corporation of China and is similar in size to the Boeing 737. Cyclosporiasis cases are on the rise in New Hampshire. The New Hampshire Department of Health and Human Services has confirmed 79 cases in the state this year. According to DHHS, of those 79, 6 people reported travel outside of the United States recently. 38 of the rest said they had eaten a recalled product associated with the outbreak.
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0: Looks like another partly sunny and warm day with temperatures in the lower and mid-80s. We will have a small chance of a passing shower or storm this afternoon, and still the chance of a passing shower or thunder shower tonight with mostly cloudy skies. Temperatures will drop back to right around 60. Lower 80s for one more day tomorrow with partial sunshine, front moving through during the afternoon with a storm possibility, and then cooler, drier air filtering in starting Friday. From the Stormwatch 9 Weather Center, I'm meteorologist Kevin Skorupa.
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2: Well, good morning and welcome in to a brand new day. I'm your host, Laura Carlo. So glad to be starting a new day and new week with you. Let's get things started on a gentle note. Eric Satie's first of his three gymnopédies, a name that comes from an ancient Greek dance. Oh, and if you're a TV and movie fan, you've probably heard this on at least 50 big shows. Here's Neville Mariner and the Academy of St. Martin in the Fields.

0: Easing you into your day, Satie's first gymnopédie, Neville Mariner led the Academy of St. Martin in the Fields.
1: 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Today is August 17th. On this date in 1945, Sukarno and Mohammed Hatta proclaimed the independence of Indonesia from the Dutch Empire. In 1970, the Soviets launched Venera 7. It would become the first spacecraft to transmit data from the surface of another planet, Venus. And in 2008, American swimmer Michael Phelps became the first person to win 8 gold medals at one Olympic Games. Born on this date in 1786, Davy Crockett, the American soldier and politician, king of the wild frontier. In 1887, Marcus Garvey, the Jamaican journalist and activist. And in 1893, American actress, playwright, and screenwriter Mae West. Dying on this day in 1786, King Frederick the Great of Prussia. In 1983, American songwriter Ira Gershwin. And in 1990, American actress and singer Pearl Bailey.
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0: Well, I love the story of Frederick Delius. His parents did not want him to become a musician. They sent him to Florida to manage their orange groves and become a businessman. What happened? He was inspired by the beauty all around him and became a musician. Here is his By the River from his Florida suite, William Boughton conducting the English Symphony Orchestra.

Delius's By the River from his Florida suite. William Boughton conducted the English Symphony Orchestra. All right, change of pace now for the get up and go, folks. Here is Handel's Concerto Grosso No. 1, Christopher Hogwood conducting the Handel and Haydn Society.

0: Handel's Concerto Grosso No. 1, the Handel and Haydn Society, conducted by Christopher Hogwood. Still ahead in the next half hour, we've got Brahms's 5 Hungarian Dances. A little later on, that gorgeous Pavan by Ravel. You don't want to miss that.
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0: Good morning. Here's what's happening. Peggy Flanagan, Minnesota's lieutenant governor, has won the Democratic primary for U.S. Senate in a race centered on immigration enforcement. Flanagan ousted Congresswoman Angie Craig in yet another example of so-called progressive campaigns toppling so-called moderates amid an anti-establishment wave among Democrats. Flanagan will now face Michelle Tafoya, a Republican former NFL sideline reporter, in November. Firefighters and residents of South Lebanon have accused the Israeli military of lighting wildfires. Yesterday, the Israeli military dropped flares in a wooded area outside Khiam in South Lebanon, sparking blazes. When firefighters attempted to extinguish the flames, a drone struck close by, forcing them to withdraw, according to Hussein Faqih, the head of civil defense in the Nabatea region. North Korea test-fired a ballistic missile off its east coast towards Japan early today, just days before the U.S.-South Korea joint military drills that Pyongyang views as invasion rehearsals. This is the second such test in less than a week. Japan's defense minister Shinjiro Koizumi called the launch a threat to peace and security in the region, asking that Tokyo had lodged a strong protest with North Korea through diplomatic channels in Beijing. The first international flight of a Chinese-made passenger jet is scheduled for today. The Comac C919 will take off from Beijing Capital International Airport at 3 p.m., landing in Ulaanbaatar, the capital of Mongolia, just over 2 hours later. The C919 is made by the Chinese state-owned aircraft manufacturer Commercial Aircraft Corporation of China and is similar in size to the Boeing 737. Cyclosporiasis cases are on the rise in New Hampshire. The New Hampshire Department of Health and Human Services has confirmed 79 cases in the state this year. According to DHHS, of those 79, 6 people reported travel outside of the United States recently. 38 of the rest said they had eaten a recalled product associated with the outbreak.
1: Looks like another partly sunny and warm day with temperatures in the lower and mid-80s. We will have a small chance of a passing shower or storm this afternoon, and still the chance of a passing shower or thunder shower tonight with mostly cloudy skies. Temperatures will drop back to right around 60. Lower 80s for one more day tomorrow with partial sunshine, front moving through during the afternoon with a storm possibility, and then cooler, drier air filtering in starting Friday. From the Stormwatch 9 Weather Center, I'm meteorologist Kevin Skorupa.

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0: Well, good morning, and thanks for inviting us in today. We've got a set of 5 Hungarian dances by Brahms out of the full set of 21 that he wrote, mostly based on Hungarian folk themes. Here's pianist Evgeny Kissin.

0: Five Hungarian Dances by Brahms and played by Evgeny Kissin. We love being your musical accompaniment as you drive into work in the morning. But how about that drive home? I hope you'll be joining us this afternoon for a great lineup of music. Don Spencer is your host and friend from 2 to 6.
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0: Now it's Luigi Cherubini's Anacreon Overture, about the ancient Greek poet in a certain romantic relationship in his life. It was a ballet opera, and it's an overture here with Sir Neville Mariner and the Academy of St. Martin in the Fields.

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Good morning. Here's what's happening. Peggy Flanagan, Minnesota's lieutenant governor, has won the Democratic primary for U.S. Senate in a race centered on immigration enforcement. Flanagan ousted Congresswoman Angie Craig in yet another example of so-called progressive campaigns toppling so-called moderates amid an anti-establishment wave among Democrats. Flanagan will now face Michelle Tafoya, a Republican former NFL sideline reporter, in November. Firefighters and residents of South Lebanon have accused the Israeli military of lighting wildfires. Yesterday, the Israeli military dropped flares in a wooded area outside Khiam in South Lebanon, sparking blazes. When firefighters attempted to extinguish the flames, a drone struck close by, forcing them to withdraw, according to Hussein Faqih, the head of civil defense in the Nabatea region. North Korea test-fired a ballistic missile off its east coast towards Japan early today, just days before the U.S.-South Korea joint military drills that Pyongyang views as invasion rehearsals. This is the second such test in less than a week. Japan's Defense Minister Shinjiro Koizumi called the launch a threat to peace and security in the region, asking that Tokyo had lodged a strong protest with North Korea through diplomatic channels in Beijing. The first international flight of a Chinese-made passenger jet is scheduled for today. The Comac C919 will take off from Beijing Capital International Airport at 3 p.m., landing in Ulaanbaatar, the capital of Mongolia, just over 2 hours later. The C919 is made by the Chinese state-owned aircraft manufacturer Commercial Aircraft Corporation of China and is similar in size to the Boeing 737. Cyclosporiasis cases are on the rise in New Hampshire. The New Hampshire Department of Health and Human Services has confirmed 79 cases in the state this year. According to DHHS, of those 79, 6 people reported travel outside of the United States recently. 38 of the rest said they had eaten a recalled product associated with the outbreak. Come with us every Sunday night to an imaginary place where it's always a perfect night for a ball game. 73 degrees with a gentle breeze blowing in from left field. There are no robots, no clocks, no big money, and no politics. Just old-fashioned baseball to lull you to sleep and evoke memories of childhood. It's Sleep Baseball, Sundays at 9 p.m. on Classical 90.9 WSCS.

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0: Looks like another partly sunny and warm day with temperatures in the lower and mid-80s. We will have a small chance of a passing shower or storm this afternoon, and still the chance of a passing shower or thunder shower tonight with mostly cloudy skies. Temperatures will drop back to right around 60. Lower 80s for one more day tomorrow with partial sunshine. Front moving through during the afternoon with a storm possibility, and then cooler, drier air filtering in starting Friday. From the Stormwatch 9 Weather Center, I'm meteorologist Kevin Skorupa.
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2: Well, good morning. I'm Laura Carlo. Thanks for spending some of your Monday morning with us. Now, Ravel's Pavane for a Dead Princess, and he explained it wasn't for a specific princess who had died, but rather a princess he had seen in a painting. Here's Pavel Yervy and the Cincinnati Symphony.

0: Ravel's Pavane for a Dead Princess, and that was Paavo Järvi leading the Cincinnati Symphony Orchestra.
1: 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Today is August 17th. On this date in 1945, Sukarno and Mohammed Hatta proclaimed the independence of Indonesia from the Dutch Empire. In 1970, the Soviets launched Venera 7. It would become the first spacecraft to transmit data from the surface of another planet, Venus. And in 2008, American swimmer Michael Phelps became the first person to win 8 gold medals at one Olympic Games. Born on this date in 1786, Davy Crockett, the American soldier and politician, king of the wild frontier. In 1887, Marcus Garvey, the Jamaican journalist and activist. And in 1893, American actress, playwright, and screenwriter Mae West. Dying on this day in 1786, King Frederick the Great of Prussia. In 1983, American songwriter Ira Gershwin. And in 1990, American actress and singer Pearl Bailey.
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0: Mozart's joining the party. Here is his Magic Flute Overture, Bruno Feil conducting Tafelmusik.

Mozart's The Magic Flute Overture, Bruno Weil leading Tafelmusik. And remember, every Monday through Friday morning, we've got the Mozart block at 9 o'clock. And today, look forward to his Symphony No. 34. Now the Amboise Thomas Mignon Overture. This is with Seiji Ozawa and the Boston Symphony Orchestra.

0: The Mignon Overture by Thomas, with Seiji Ozawa conducting the Boston Symphony Orchestra.
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0: Good morning. Here's what's happening. Peggy Flanagan, Minnesota's lieutenant governor, has won the Democratic primary for U.S. Senate in a race centered on immigration enforcement. Flanagan ousted Congresswoman Angie Craig in yet another example of so-called progressive campaigns toppling so-called moderates amid an anti-establishment wave among Democrats. Flanagan will now face Michelle Tafoya, a Republican former NFL sideline reporter, in November. Firefighters and residents of South Lebanon have accused the Israeli military of lighting wildfires. Yesterday, the Israeli military dropped flares in a wooded area outside Khiam in South Lebanon, sparking blazes. When firefighters attempted to extinguish the flames, a drone struck close by, forcing them to withdraw, according to Hussein Faqih, the head of civil defense in the Nabatea region. North Korea test-fired a ballistic missile off its east coast towards Japan early today, just days before the U.S.-South Korea joint military drills that Pyongyang views as invasion rehearsals. This is the second such test in less than a week. Japan's defense minister Shinjiro Koizumi called the launch a threat to peace and security in the region, asking that Tokyo had lodged a strong protest with North Korea through diplomatic channels in Beijing. The first international flight of a Chinese-made passenger jet is scheduled for today. The Comac C919 will take off from Beijing Capital International Airport at 3 p.m., landing in Ulaanbaatar, the capital of Mongolia, just over 2 hours later. The C919 is made by the Chinese state-owned aircraft manufacturer Commercial Aircraft Corporation of China and is similar in size to the Boeing 737. Cyclosporiasis cases are on the rise in New Hampshire. The New Hampshire Department of Health and Human Services has confirmed 79 cases in the state this year. According to DHHS, of those 79, 6 people reported travel outside of the United States recently. 38 of the rest said they had eaten a recalled product associated with the outbreak.
1: Looks like another partly sunny and warm day with temperatures in the lower and mid-80s. We will have a small chance of a passing shower or storm this afternoon, and still the chance of a passing shower or thunder shower tonight with mostly cloudy skies. Temperatures will drop back to right around 60. Lower 80s for one more day tomorrow with partial sunshine, front moving through during the afternoon with a storm possibility, and then cooler, drier air filtering in starting Friday. From the Stormwatch 9 Weather Center, I'm meteorologist Kevin Skorupa.
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0: Albinoni's Concerto a Cinque No. 11, and those were oboist Anthony Camden and Allison Alti, and John Georgiadis conducted the London Virtuosi. Coming up in about 4 minutes or so, Schubert's Rosamunde Overture.
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0: So if you're getting ready for work, you probably can relate to this story. Schubert was commissioned to write music for a play called Rosamunda, Princess of Cyprus. And the deadline was coming close, and he still hadn't written an overture. So he just borrowed one he had written for another opera. I mean, you do what you gotta do. Here's the Gewandhaus Orchestra.

0: Schubert's Rosamunda Overture with Kurt Mazur and the Gewandhaus Orchestra. Still ahead, trumpets from Vivaldi, a Beethoven overture, and Handel. The gang's all here.
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0: Good morning. Here's what's happening. Peggy Flanagan, Minnesota's lieutenant governor, has won the Democratic primary for U.S. Senate in a race centered on immigration enforcement. Flanagan ousted Congresswoman Angie Craig in yet another example of so-called progressive campaigns toppling so-called moderates amid an anti-establishment wave among Democrats. Flanagan will now face Michelle Tafoya, a Republican former NFL sideline reporter, in November. Firefighters and residents of South Lebanon have accused the Israeli military of lighting wildfires. Yesterday, the Israeli military dropped flares in a wooded area outside Khiam in South Lebanon, sparking blazes. When firefighters attempted to extinguish the flames, a drone struck close by, forcing them to withdraw, according to Hussein Faqih, the head of civil defense in the Nabatea region. North Korea test-fired a ballistic missile off its east coast towards Japan early today, just days before the U.S.-South Korea joint military drills that Pyongyang views as invasion rehearsals. This is the second such test in less than a week. Japan's defense minister Shinjiro Koizumi called the launch a threat to peace and security in the region, asking that Tokyo had lodged a strong protest with North Korea through diplomatic channels in Beijing. The first international flight of a Chinese-made passenger jet is scheduled for today. The Comac C919 will take off from Beijing Capital International Airport at 3 p.m., landing in Ulaanbaatar, the capital of Mongolia, just over 2 hours later. The C919 is made by the Chinese state-owned aircraft manufacturer Commercial Aircraft Corporation of China and is similar in size to the Boeing 737. Cyclosporiasis cases are on the rise in New Hampshire. The New Hampshire Department of Health and Human Services has confirmed 79 cases in the state this year. According to DHHS, of those 79, 6 people reported travel outside of the United States recently. 38 of the rest said they had eaten a recalled product associated with the outbreak.
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2: Looks like another partly sunny and warm day with temperatures in the lower and mid-80s. We will have a small chance of a passing shower or storm this afternoon, and still the chance of a passing shower or thunder shower tonight with mostly cloudy skies. Temperatures will drop back to right around 60. Lower 80s for one more day tomorrow with partial sunshine, front moving through during the afternoon with a storm possibility, and then cooler, drier air filtering in starting Friday. From the Stormwatch 9 Weather Center, I'm meteorologist Kevin Skorupa.
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3: Well, good morning. Yes, Monday's call for eye openers. We've got one. Here's Vivaldi's Double Trumpet Concerto with the London Chamber Orchestra. Christopher Warren Green conducts.

0: Vivaldi's Double Trumpet Concerto in C. Christopher Warren Green led the London Chamber Orchestra.
1: 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Your home for centuries of great music. Today is August 17th. On this date in 1945, Sukarno and Mohammed Hatta proclaimed the independence of Indonesia from the Dutch Empire. In 1970, the Soviets launched Venera 7. It would become the first spacecraft to transmit data from the surface of another planet, Venus. And in 2008, American swimmer Michael Phelps became the first person to win 8 gold medals at one Olympic Games. Born on this date in 1786, Davy Crockett, the American soldier and politician, king of the wild frontier. In 1887, Marcus Garvey, the Jamaican journalist and activist. And in 1893, American actress, playwright, and screenwriter Mae West. Dying on this day in 1786, King Frederick the Great of Prussia. In 1983, American songwriter Ira Gershwin. And in 1990, American actress and singer Pearl Bailey. 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
0: And now we invite royalty to the breakfast table. Beethoven's King Stephen Overture, music for a play about King Stephen who founded Hungary in the year 1000. Here's Claudio Abbado and the Vienna Philharmonic.

A little bit of royalty at the breakfast table now. Here's Beethoven's King Stephen Overture, Claudio Abbado, and the Vienna Philharmonic. And a change of pace with Handel's Concerto Grosso No. 6, Jean Lemon leading Tafelmusik.

0: Handel's Concerto Grosso No. 6, Jean Lemon leading Tafelmusik.
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0: Good morning. Here's what's happening. Peggy Flanagan, Minnesota's lieutenant governor, has won the Democratic primary for U.S. Senate in a race centered on immigration enforcement. Flanagan ousted Congresswoman Angie Craig in yet another example of so-called progressive campaigns toppling so-called moderates amid an anti-establishment wave among Democrats. Flanagan will now face Michelle Tafoya, a Republican former NFL sideline reporter, in November. Firefighters and residents of South Lebanon have accused the Israeli military of lighting wildfires. Yesterday, the Israeli military dropped flares in a wooded area outside Hiyam in South Lebanon, sparking blazes. When firefighters attempted to extinguish the flames, a drone struck close by, forcing them to withdraw, according to Hussein Faqih, the head of civil defense in the Nabatea region. North Korea test-fired a ballistic missile off its east coast towards Japan early today, just days before the U.S.-South Korea joint military drills that Pyongyang views as invasion rehearsals. This is the second such test in less than a week. Japan's defense minister, Shinjiro Koizumi, called the launch a threat to peace and security in the region, asking that Tokyo had lodged a strong protest with North Korea through diplomatic channels in Beijing. The first international flight of a Chinese-made passenger jet is scheduled for today. The Comac C919 will take off from Beijing Capital International Airport at 3 p.m., landing in Ulaanbaatar, the capital of Mongolia, just over 2 hours later. The C919 is made by the Chinese state-owned aircraft manufacturer Commercial Aircraft Corporation of China and is similar in size to the Boeing 737. Cyclosporiasis cases are on the rise in New Hampshire. The New Hampshire Department of Health and Human Services has confirmed 79 cases in the state this year. According to DHHS, of those 79, 6 people reported travel outside of the United States recently. 38 of the rest said they had eaten a recalled product associated with the outbreak.
1: Looks like another partly sunny and warm day with temperatures in the lower and mid-80s. We will have a small chance of a passing shower or storm this afternoon, and still the chance of a passing shower or thunder shower tonight with mostly cloudy skies. Temperatures will drop back to right around 60. Lower 80s for one more day tomorrow with partial sunshine, front moving through during the afternoon with a storm possibility, and then cooler, drier air filtering in starting Friday. From the Stormwatch 9 Weather Center, I'm meteorologist Kevin Skorupa.

0: A light-hearted piece known as a humoresque. That was Dvorak's Humoresque No. 7, Jamie Laredo with Margot Garrett.
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0: Packing in lots of great music for you this morning. Now it's Josef Myslivicek's Symphony in G. Here's Matthias Bamert and the London Mozart Players.

0: Joseph Myslivicek's Symphony in G. That was Matthias Bamert conducting the London Mozart Players. Oh, and speaking of Mozart, we do have our Mozart block at 9 o'clock. And today, it's his 34th symphony. Nice recording with the Prague Chamber Orchestra. You have something to look forward to as you start the workday.
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0: 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Jean Lamont leading Tafel Musik.
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0: Well, here's one for you that's just pure fun. It's Suppé's Poet and Peasant Overture. Neville Mariner conducting the Academy of St. Martin in the Fields.

0: Sue Pays, poet and peasant overture, Neville Marriner leading the Academy of St. Martin in the Fields. Well, up ahead, we've got the Mozart block at 9 o'clock, plus a string symphony by Mendelssohn, and then you're invited to Alexander's Feast. All good things coming your way.
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0: Good morning and welcome in to the Mozart block at 9 o'clock. So Mozart really was unhappy with his job as court organist for the Archbishop Colloredo of Salzburg. The Archbishop wanted Mozart to produce more church music. Mozart wanted to write other things, and this was the last symphony he wrote in Salzburg. Symphony number 34, Charles McCarris leading the Prague Chamber Orchestra.

0: And that was Mozart's Symphony No. 34 on today's Mozart Block at 9 o'clock. Sir Charles McCarris led the Prague Chamber Orchestra. And you can count on hearing the Mozart Block at 9 o'clock every Monday through Friday, a great way to start your workday.
1: 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New London and the Lake Sunapee region's home for centuries of great music.
2: Looks like another partly sunny and warm day with temperatures in the lower and mid-80s. We will have a small chance of a passing shower or storm this afternoon, and still the chance of a passing shower or thunder shower tonight with mostly cloudy skies. Temperatures will drop back to right around 60. Lower 80s for one more day tomorrow with partial sunshine, front moving through during the afternoon with a storm possibility, and then cooler, drier air filtering in starting Friday. From the Stormwatch 9 Weather Center, I'm meteorologist Kevin Skorupa.

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0: So I've got a question for you. What were you doing when you were 12? Or for that matter, what is your 12-year-old doing now? I know, TikTok. Felix Mendelssohn was doing this. Here's his first string symphony.

0: 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That was Lev Marcus conducting the new Sinfonietta of Amsterdam.
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0: Mark Calder is coming in at 10, and he'll be playing Mozart's Piano Concerto No. 12, featuring pianist Carl Engel. Now, Handel's Concerto Grosso in C from Alexander's Feast.

0: Handel's Concerto Grosso in C with the English Concert led by Trevor Panic.
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0: And that was harpist Hanna Molarova playing music from the Krumpholst Harp Sonata in G. Have a wonderful day.
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0: And beginning our time together this morning with the Piano Concerto No. 12 by Mozart. Pianist Carl Engel joining Mozarteum Camerata Academica, and they were directed by Lavell Hager. Well, I'm Mark Calder here with you for the next few hours. Hope you can stay and join me for a little while. Coming up, I've got music by Ray Vaughan Williams, his wonderful Lark Ascending, and also Bordin's In the Steppes of Central Asia, a symphony by Mozart, and in just a few minutes, trumpeter Wynton Marsalis joins the English Chamber Orchestra for Music by Foch. Don't go anywhere.
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2: Looks like another partly sunny and warm day with temperatures in the lower and mid-80s. We will have a small chance of a passing shower or storm this afternoon, and still the chance of a passing shower or thundershower tonight with mostly cloudy skies. Temperatures will drop back to right around 60. Lower 80s for one more day tomorrow with partial sunshine, front moving through during the afternoon with a storm possibility, and then cooler, drier air filtering in starting Friday. From Stormwatch 9 Weather Center, I'm meteorologist Kevin Skorupa.

0: And music there for violin and piano by Gabriel Fauré. His Beer Sues, the Opus 16, with violinist Jamie Laredo and pianist Margot Garrett. And on now to trumpeter Wynton Marsalis, playing a piece here by Foch, his trumpet concerto in D.
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0: trumpeter Winter Marsalis and the English Chamber Orchestra performing the Trumpet Concerto in D Major by Foch. A piano concerto by Giovanni Paisiello is just a few minutes away.
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0: pianist Maria Clara Monetti and the English Chamber Orchestra performing the Piano Concerto No. 6 by Paisiello. Rayfon Williams' Lark Ascending on the way in just a few minutes.
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0: And music there by Johan Helmik Roman, his Sinfonia in F Major with the Orpheus Chamber Ensemble of Stockholm performing for you. And on now to a beautiful piece by Ray Vaughan Williams. Here's his Lark Ascending with violinist Hilary Hahn and the London Symphony Orchestra.
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0: Violinist Hilary Hahn and the London Symphony, led by Sir Colin Davis, performing music by Ray Vaughan Williams, who tried to make the violin sound not only like the lark's song, but also its flight in that piece. Here's Lark Ascending. Coming up, Bordine's In the Steppes of Central Asia. Another beautiful melody worth waiting for. Stick around.
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2: Partly sunny skies, keeping an eye out for the chance of a passing shower or storm. Temperatures in the low and mid-80s this afternoon, with some humidity building back in tonight. Lows right around 60 and still the chance of a shower under mostly cloudy skies tonight. 80 to 83 with a chance of an afternoon storm on your Thursday, and then the humidity wiped out for Friday and the weekend with partly to mostly sunny skies. From Stormwatch 9 Weather Center, I'm meteorologist Kevin Skorupa.
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0: 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A Mozart symphony just a few minutes away.
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0: harpist Victoria Drake, and two gigs by Johann Sebastian Bach. Well, every weekday morning, Laura Carlo brings you the Mozart Block at 9 o'clock. You're certainly welcome to join her for a little Mozart music to help get the day started. And speaking of which, here is a Mozart Symphony number 29 for you. The Amsterdam Mozart Players are led by Rana Kusmal.
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0: And from an 18-year-old Mozart, his Symphony No. 29. The Amsterdam Mozart Players were directed by Rana Kusmal. Well, just ahead for you, music by Sir Hubert Parry. There's also works to come by Maurice Ravel, Bach, Beethoven, and more. Stick around.
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0: pianist Emil Gallels performing the night piece number 3 by Robert Schumann, his opus 23. And on now to an English suite by English composer Hubert Parry.
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0: And a very English-sounding piece there by English composer Sir Hubert Parry, his English suite with the English String Orchestra, directed by William Boughton. Well, Mark Alder here. Keep in mind, Don Spencer joins you after my program. I hope you can stay and join him. He's putting together another terrific show for you. Coming up this hour, Ravel's Tome de Couperin with the Cleveland Orchestra. But first, a trio sonata for two flutes and harpsichord by Pla on the way. Stay tuned.
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2: Partly sunny skies, keeping an eye out for the chance of a passing shower or storm. Temperatures in the low and mid-80s this afternoon, with some humidity building back in tonight. Lows right around 60 and still the chance of a shower under mostly cloudy skies tonight. 80 to 83 with a chance of an afternoon storm on your Thursday, and then the humidity wiped out for Friday and the weekend with partly to mostly sunny skies. From the Stormwatch 9 Weather Center, I'm meteorologist Kevin Skorupa.

0: Pianist Emmanuel Ax performing the finale presto from Haydn's Piano Sonata No. 38. That was the third movement of that piano sonata. Well, let's see. On now to a trio sonata by Pla. This features flutist Jean-Pierre Ampal, fellow flute player Claudio Rimini, and harpsichordist Giuseppe Pertis, here from the Classical Station.
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0: The Trio Sonata by Plath, featuring flutist Jean-Pierre Rampal and Claudio Rimini. They were joined by harpsichordist Zsuzsa Pertis. Thanks again for joining me. I'm Mark Calder. On the way, Ravel's Thomas de Couperin with the Cleveland Orchestra. Don't miss it.
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0: The Academic Philharmonic Orchestra under Alberto Martini performing the Allegro from Vivaldi's Dresden Concerto in B minor. Well, again, this past weekend was Tchaikovsky's life story. Saturday, hope you get a chance to join us. Our next will be that of Antonín Dvořák, and that'll be September 12th. A wonderful day of his music and interesting tidbits about him.
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0: And the piece there, composed by Maurice Ravel for some friends he lost in the First World War, is Thomas de Couperin with the Cleveland Orchestra, directed by Pierre Boulez.
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0: Music by Georg Philipp Telemann. Two works from his overture in F-sharp minor. Collegium Musicum 90 was under Simon Standage. And now a double harpsichord concerto by Bach. Here's pianist Justus Franz and Christoph Eschenbach.
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0: And a piece there for two pianos by Johann Sebastian Bach, who was said to have quite a keyboard collection himself. His double harpsichord concerto number 2. Now the pianists were Justus Franz and Christoph Eschenbach, and Christoph also directing the Hamburg Philharmonic Orchestra. Well, still to come, Beethoven's Leonore Overture. I've also got the first symphony by Haydn of his more than 100. And then on to Don Spencer, who's got a fantastic mix planned for you, too. Stick around.
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2: Partly sunny skies, keeping an eye out for the chance of a passing shower or storm. Temperatures in the low and mid-80s this afternoon, with some humidity building back in tonight. Lows right around 60 and still the chance of a shower under mostly cloudy skies tonight. 80 to 83 with a chance of an afternoon storm on your Thursday, and then the humidity wiped out for Friday and the weekend with partly to mostly sunny skies. From the Stormwatch 9 Weather Center, I'm meteorologist Kevin Skorupa.

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0: And a symphony from the youngest member of the Bach family, Johann Christian Bach. Two movements from his symphony in B-flat major with the Hun of a Band led by Anthony Halsted. And now the Leonore Overture No. 3 by Beethoven.
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0: And a third of four overtures composed by Beethoven for his only opera, Fidelio. There his Leonore, Overture No. 3, with the Dresden State Orchestra, directed by Bernard Haitink. Proof he was a perfectionist. Well, Mark Calder here. Don Spencer's waiting patiently to join you. He's got a nice mix coming up. In just a few minutes, a symphony by Franz Josef Haydn. Not just any symphony, but his very first. Stick around.
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0: A minuetto by Michael Haydn from his Symphony No. 1, the Slovak Chamber Orchestra, directed by Bohdan Varshall. And now on to music from his older brother, Franz Josef Haydn, his Symphony No. 1. Here's the Austro-Hungarian Haydn Orchestra, led by Adam Fischer.
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0: And a symphony by Franz Joseph Haydn, his symphony number one. He composed over 100 in all. The Austro-Hungarian Haydn Orchestra was directed by Adam Fischer. And Mark Holder now making room for Don Spencer. He's got a nice mix planned for you, as he always does. And until we meet again, you're welcome to stay tuned and continue listening. I'll see you later.
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0: And we start our time together with Don Juan, music by Richard Strauss. And that's the Oregon Symphony Orchestra, led by James DePriest. I'm Don Spencer. Glad to have your company. Coming up in just a few moments, the Mozart Violin Concerto, number 2, with Chao Lang Lin.
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2: Partly sunny skies, keeping an eye out for the chance of a passing shower or storm. Temperatures in the low and mid 80s this afternoon, with some humidity building back in tonight. Lows right around 60 and still the chance of a shower under mostly cloudy skies tonight. 80 to 83 with a chance of an afternoon storm on your Thursday, and then the humidity wiped out for Friday and the weekend with partly to mostly sunny skies. From Stormwatch 9 Weather Center, I'm meteorologist Kevin Skorupa.

0: Anthony de Bonaventura, piano, with the Harpsichord Sonata in G. Music by Domenico Scarlatti. Chao Lang Lin with the Violin Concerto by Mozart. Next up.
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0: Xiaolang Lin, violin, with Mozart's Violin Concerto No. 2, the English Chamber Orchestra, led by Raymond Lepard. 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

0: Hans-Jörg Polka by Lanner with the Johann Strauss Ensemble of the Vienna Symphony Orchestra, led by Johannes Wildner. Stay tuned. Coming up next, Beethoven's Coriolan Overture with the Vienna Philharmonic.
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0: Coriolan Overture by Beethoven with the Vienna Philharmonic Orchestra, led by Claudio Abbado. 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
2: Partly sunny skies, keeping an eye out for the chance of a passing shower or storm. Temperatures in the low and mid-80s this afternoon, with some humidity building back in tonight. Lows right around 60 and still the chance of a shower under mostly cloudy skies tonight. 80 to 83 with a chance of an afternoon storm on your Thursday, and then the humidity wiped out for Friday and the weekend with partly to mostly sunny skies. From the Stormwatch 9 Weather Center, I'm meteorologist Kevin Skorupa.

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0: Violinist Shlomo Mintz leading the Israel Chamber Orchestra, and the Allegro from the Violin Concerto in A by Antonio Vivaldi. Abel's Symphony in B-flat coming right up with Cantilena, led by Adrian Shepherd.
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0: That's Adrian Shepherd leading Cantilena with the Symphony in B-flat by Abel. Tonight at 9, join Tyler Klein for the all-time classic, Robert Schumann's Piano Concerto in A minor, featuring Elaine Grimaud.
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0: More music by Domenico Scarlatti. The harpsichord sonata in F with Anthony de Bonaventura piano. I'm Don Spencer. Thanks for joining me this afternoon. Coming up next, the London Philharmonic Orchestra with Tales from the Vienna Woods by Strauss Jr.
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0: That's music by Strauss Jr., Tales from the Vienna Woods, with the London Philharmonic Orchestra and Franz Val Somerset conducting.
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0: 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An oboe concerto by Cimarosa next.
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0: John Anderson, oboe with Simon Wright and the Philharmonia Orchestra with the Oboe Concerto in C minor by Cimarosa.
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0: 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Maurizio Pollini, piano, coming up in just a moment with the piano sonata, number 25. That's music by Beethoven on the way. 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

0: That's the Piano Sonata No. 25 by Beethoven with multiple Grammy Award-winning pianist Maurizio Pollini.
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2: Mostly cloudy skies tonight, lows right around 60 and the chance of a passing shower or thunder shower. That chance still lingers with partial sunshine and 80 to 83 with some humidity on Thursday. That front coming through Thursday evening means business. Lower humidity starting Friday and partly to mostly sunny skies and highs mainly in the 70s this weekend. From Stormwatch 9 Weather Center, I'm meteorologist Kevin Skorupa.

0: Two minuets from Telemann's Overture in B-flat, the English concert led by Trevor Pinnock. Music by Boyce up next.
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His Majesty's Birthday Ode of 1764. That's music by Boyce, his Overture No. 10. The Pomp and Circumstance March by Sir Edward Elgar, right now.

0: The Pomp and Circumstance March in G by Sir Edward Elgar, with the Royal Philharmonic Orchestra, Yehudi Menuhin conducting.
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0: Violinist Pina Carmarelli with I Musici from L'Estro Armonico. That's Vivaldi's Violin Concerto in A minor. Lots more great music on the way. I hope you can stay tuned.
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0: That's Alexis Weissenberg, piano, with the Allegro in F, music by Domenico Scarlatti. 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
2: Mostly cloudy skies tonight, lows right around 60 and the chance of a passing shower or thundershower. That chance still lingers with partial sunshine and 80 to 83 with some humidity on Thursday. That front coming through Thursday evening means business. Lower humidity starting Friday and partly to mostly sunny skies and highs mainly in the 70s this weekend. From Stormwatch 9 Weather Center, I'm meteorologist Kevin Skorupa.

0: Swedish lutenist Jakob Lindberg with the Toccata by Capsburger. Mozart's Adagio in E on the way with the Netherlands Chamber Orchestra and featuring violinist Julia Fischer, led by Jakob Kreutzberg. I'm Don Spencer, and thank you for joining me this afternoon.
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0: Adagio in E by Mozart. The Netherlands Chamber Orchestra, led by Jacob Kreutzberg and featuring violinist Julia Fischer.
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You're always welcome to call us with suggestions, questions, and comments. 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

0: Donald Johannes, leading the New Zealand Symphony Orchestra, and The Fair Maid of Perth by Bizet. And that's it for me, Don Spencer. Thank you for your company this Monday afternoon. Tyler Klein is here next with Dinner Classics, music by Vivaldi, Chopin, and Handel. That's just the first half hour. At 9 tonight, the all-time classic, a full-length presentation of Robert Schumann's Piano Concerto in A Minor with the German Symphony Orchestra of Berlin, led by David Zinman and featuring Elaine Grimaud, piano. Love to see you again tomorrow afternoon right back here on the Classical Station. And I hope you have a great night.
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0: Some music there by Cutting with the Jig in Walsingham, performed by lutenist Jakob Lindeberg. Up next, it's the Cello Concerto in F Major by Antonio Vivaldi, featuring cellist Afra Harnoy and the Toronto Chamber Orchestra led by Paul Robinson.
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Cello Concerto in F Major by Antonio Vivaldi with cellist Afra Harnoy and the Toronto Chamber Orchestra led by Paul Robinson. Well, good evening, I'm Tyler Klein. You're listening to Dinner Classics on this Monday here on the Classical Station. Coming up in just a bit, we've got an oboe concerto by George Frederick Handel and music now by Frederic Chopin with his Nocturne No. 10 in A-flat, performed by pianist Vladimir Ashkenazy.

0: The Nocturne number 10 in A flat by Frédéric Chopin. His Opus 32 number 2, that was pianist Vladimir Ashkenazy performing right here on Dinner Classics.
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0: Umaresque by Dete. That was violinist Itzhak Perlman and pianist Samuel Sanders performing. Up next, music by George Frederick Handel with the Oboe Concerto No. 2 in B-flat. Oboist David Reichenberg joins the English concert in this performance.
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0: The Oboe Concerto No. 2 in B-flat by George Frederick Handel. Oboist David Reichenberg joined by the English Concert with Trevor Pennick conducting.
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2: Mostly cloudy skies tonight, lows right around 60 and the chance of a passing shower or thunder shower. That chance still lingers with partial sunshine and 80 to 83 with some humidity on Thursday. That front coming through Thursday evening means business. Lower humidity starting Friday and partly to mostly sunny skies and highs mainly in the 70s this weekend. From Stormwatch 9 Weather Center, I'm meteorologist Kevin Skorupa.

0: Two preludes by Alexander Scriabin from his Opus 11 pieces, the preludes 4 and 13 performed by pianist Andrei Gavrilov. Up next, it's the Slavonic Rhapsody in A-flat by Dvorak, with Kurt Mazur conducting the Gewandhaus Orchestra.
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0: The Allegro from Johann Friedrich Fasch's Sonata in D Minor for two oboes and basso continuo, featuring the oboe duo of Burkhard Glutzner and Ingo Goretzky, here on Denner Classics. Up next, music of Mozart with his Horn Concerto No. 1 in D Major.
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0: The Horn Concerto No. 1 in D Major by Mozart, with horn soloist Zdeněk Tilsar, joined there by the Prague Chamber Orchestra.
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0: Claudio Abbado conducted the Berlin Philharmonic Orchestra in Johannes Brahms's Variations on a Theme by Haydn. Good evening, I'm Tyler Klein. You're listening to Dinner Classics here on the Classical Station. Hope you're having a good start to your Monday nights. With music on the way in about 4 minutes by Saint-Saëns with his Havanaise in E major. And later on, it's the Trumpet Concerto in E-flat by Johann Nepomuk Hummel.
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2: Mostly cloudy skies tonight, lows right around 60 and the chance of a passing shower or thunder shower. That chance still lingers with partial sunshine and 80 to 83 with some humidity on Thursday. That front coming through Thursday evening means business. Lower humidity starting Friday and partly to mostly sunny skies and highs mainly in the 70s this weekend. From Stormwatch 9 Weather Center, I'm meteorologist Kevin Skorupa.
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0: The Dioclesian Suite by Henry Purcell. That was Jean Lamont conducting Tafelmusik in that performance. 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Coming up next, it's music by Johann Nepomuk Hummel with the Trumpet Concerto in E Major, featuring trumpeter Håkon Hardenberger with the Academy of St. Martin in the Fields.
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0: The Trumpet Concerto in E Major by Johann Nepomuk Hummel. The trumpet soloist Håkon Hardenberger with the Academy of St. Martin in the Fields.
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0: The Andante from the String Sonata No. 5 by Gioachino Rossini. That was Thomas Fury conducting Burn Camerata in that performance. 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